0: Celine, so where is he been?
1: Let's catch a scene on World of Roses tomorrow morning at 7:20.
2: This report is sponsored by your name.
3: Well, we can do that on the major roadways right now, decreasing traffic by the line to get it stopped. As well as Mark Chapel Road, Riverman Road, and Academy Boulevard. You can expect things are easing up quite nicely. We do have two crashes still slowing traffic right now. Areas you might want to be due to the slowing down northbound Academy at Flint Ridge Drive, slow traffic there due to the crash, and eastbound Riverman at Academy Boulevard. I'm James Brown.
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8: Mostly sunny skies will persist through the rest of the afternoon, on and towards the evening hours. Just an outside chance for a shower, especially back up in the woods, the higher country. Otherwise, we'll see those temperatures drop back down into the mid-50s again, mostly clear skies overnight. Winds out of the south-southeast, about 5 to 10 miles per hour. More sunshine for your Thursday, and again, warm temperatures back up into the mid-80s. Winds picking up out of the south-southeast, 5 to 10 miles per hour. I'm Storm Tracker 13, Chief Meteorologist Dave Holder.
7: John Kimmler, John Kimmler, and the Jones have won a record $65 million wrongful death verdict in a case where a truck crashed into a bridge on I-25.

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1: Hey, if we're one thing,

0: southeast at about 5 to 10 miles per hour. And with sunshine for your Thursday, and again, warm temperatures back up into the mid-80s, as we're picking up out of the south-southeast, 5 to 10 miles per hour. I'm Storm Tracker 13 Chief Meteorologist Dave Holder.
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6: Mostly sunny skies will persist through the rest of the afternoon on towards the evening hours. Just an outside chance for a shower, especially back up towards the higher country. Otherwise, we'll see those temperatures drop back down to the mid-50s again. Mostly clear skies overnight. It's out of the south-southeast, about 5 to 10 miles per hour. More sunshine for your Thursday, and again, warm temperatures back up into the mid-80s. The wind's picking up out of the south-southeast, 5 to 10 miles per hour. I'm Storm Tracker 13 Chief Meteorologist Dave Boulder.
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Y-N-A-T-A-L-I-A. Again, you can request some music, you can let me know that it's your birthday because you want to shout out. 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
1: Mostly sunny skies will persist through the rest of the afternoon on towards the evening hours. 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

0: So where she performs, you can actually go watch right now. It is on Hulu and Disney Plus, and I will tell you this, it's not going to be there forever. So you definitely want to make sure to check that out before it is taken down, because her performance was so much fun. She got a fan up. It was great. All right, Lady Gaga, Bruno Mars.
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